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5: Heartland Weather. High pressure in place brings mostly clear skies and lows back below average in the low 50s. Winds will stay light and variable throughout the night. Sunshine continues into tomorrow with highs back in the mid 80s across the Northwoods. Winds will be light from the south. Our next area low pressure brings cloud cover into Tuesday with chances for scattered showers and thunderstorms. Some sunshine is still expected at times, but temperatures will be slightly cooler in the upper 70s. Chances increase for showers and thunderstorms heading into Tuesday night. For Weather Watch 12, I'm meteorologist Chase Ropenak on Coyote 93.7.

0: Keeping it moving with the King up ahead and Heartland, Brad Paisley on deck. She's Everything and Jason Aldean to boot. It's all next.
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0: Well, it's been about 4 years since Maren Morris and Jason Aldean's wife, Brittany, had their little spat. But Maren, not letting it go, she did a throwback on her Instagram about the incident. I don't know. I'm there for Tim McGraw.
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5: Heartland Weather. High pressure in place brings mostly clear skies and lows back below average in the low 50s. Winds will stay light and variable throughout the night. Sunshine continues into tomorrow with highs back in the mid-80s across the Northwoods. Winds will be light from the south. Our next area low pressure brings cloud cover into Tuesday with chances for scattered showers and thunderstorms. Some sunshine is still expected at times, but temperatures will be slightly cooler in the upper 70s. Chances increase for showers and thunderstorms heading into Tuesday night. For WeatherWatch 12, I'm meteorologist Chase Ropenack on Coyote 93.7.

0: It is crazy to me that not only is Luke Combs a huge star here, but overseas as well. He's actually touring in Europe right now, just did a big show somewhere in the UK, had a bunch of UK country artists on stage with him. I didn't know there was such a thing.
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3: Heartland Weather. High pressure in place brings mostly clear skies and lows back below average in the low 50s. Winds will stay light and variable throughout the night. Sunshine continues into tomorrow with highs back in the mid-80s across the Northwoods. Winds will be light from the south. Our next area low pressure brings cloud cover into Tuesday with chances for scattered showers and thunderstorms. Some sunshine is still expected at times, but temperatures will be slightly cooler in the upper 70s. Chances increase for showers and thunderstorms heading into Tuesday night. For WeatherWatch 12, I'm meteorologist Chase Ropenack on Coyote 93.7.

0: Bailey Zimmerman was going to be touring in the UK and Europe this year, but he has decided to cancel that leg of his tour to focus on himself, his family, and new music. 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

0: Dierks Bentley, one of the many artists that's going to be playing the ACM Honors Awards this year. That's going to be happening on August 19th if you want to try to catch it. Stay here. I've got Toby Keith on the way next.
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5: Heartland Weather. High pressure in place brings mostly clear skies and lows back below average in the low 50s. Winds will stay light and variable throughout the night. Sunshine continues into tomorrow with highs back in the mid-80s across the Northwoods. Winds will be light from the south. Our next area low pressure brings cloud cover into Tuesday with chances for scattered showers and thunderstorms. Some sunshine is still expected at times, but temperatures will be slightly cooler in the upper 70s. Chances increase for showers and thunderstorms heading into Tuesday night. For WeatherWatch 12, I'm meteorologist Chase Ropenak on Coyote 93.7.

0: That was Brunette by Tucker Wetmore. If you like that one, he's got a brand new song that he just released here a few days ago called Sunburn. You can check it out.
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3: Heartland weather. High pressure in place brings mostly clear skies and lows back below average in the low 50s. Winds will stay light and variable throughout the night. Sunshine continues into tomorrow with highs back in the mid-80s across the Northwoods. Winds will be light from the south. Our next area low pressure brings cloud cover into Tuesday with chances for scattered showers and thunderstorms. Some sunshine is still expected at times, but temperatures will be slightly cooler in the upper 70s. Chances increase for showers and thunderstorms heading into Tuesday night. For WeatherWatch 12, I'm meteorologist Chase Ropenack on Coyote 93.7.

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0: 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I want some right now. She's in love with the boy up ahead.
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0: All right, wrapping up the weekend here with the help of Miranda Lambert, David Ball, and Clay Walker. 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
5: Heartland weather. High pressure in place brings mostly clear skies and lows back below average in the low 50s. Winds will stay light and variable throughout the night. Sunshine continues into tomorrow with highs back in the mid 80s across the Northwoods. Winds will be light from the south. Our next area low pressure brings cloud cover into Tuesday with chances for scattered showers and thunderstorms. Some sunshine is still expected at times, but temperatures will be slightly cooler in the upper 70s. Chances increase for showers and thunderstorms heading into Tuesday night. For Weather Watch 12, I'm meteorologist Chase Ropenack on Coyote 93.7.

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0: It may feel a little warm yet to be thinking about the holidays, but Clay Walker isn't making that too easy. He's got a Clay Walker family Christmas tour planned that is going to kick off in November, and tickets are on sale now if you want to grab some.
1: Here's the deal. 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
4: Heartland Weather. High pressure in place brings mostly clear skies and lows back below average in the low 50s. Winds will stay light and variable throughout the night. Sunshine continues into tomorrow with highs back in the mid-80s across the Northwoods. Winds will be light from the south. Our next area low pressure brings cloud cover into Tuesday with chances for scattered showers and thunderstorms. Some sunshine is still expected at times, but temperatures will be slightly cooler in the upper 70s. Chances increase for showers and thunderstorms heading into Tuesday night. For WeatherWatch 12, I'm meteorologist Chase Ropenack on Coyote 93.7.

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0: Rodney Atkins did an interview on Fox News here, I don't know, a week or two ago, and he was talking about hoping that the younger generation stops chasing things that aren't real, things like filters and AI, and, you know, just because you see somebody else doing it doesn't mean you have to as well. Watching you up ahead.
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4: Heartland Weather. High pressure in place brings mostly clear skies and lows back below average in the low 50s. Winds will stay light and variable throughout the night. Sunshine continues into tomorrow with highs back in the mid 80s across the Northwoods. Winds will be light from the south. Our next area low pressure brings cloud cover into Tuesday with chances for scattered showers and thunderstorms. Some sunshine is still expected at times, but temperatures will be slightly cooler in the upper 70s. Chances increase for showers and thunderstorms heading into Tuesday night. For WeatherWatch 12, I'm meteorologist Chase Ropenack on Coyote 93.7.

0: All right, I got Ellie Langley and Morgan Wallen playing me out tonight. That was I Can't Love You Anymore. It's Alicia. Thank you so much. I can love you, though, and I do. I appreciate you for hanging out with me on your Sunday evening. Be back at you for tomorrow. Have a great Monday.
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4: Heartland Weather. High pressure in place brings mostly clear skies and lows back below average in the low 50s. Winds will stay light and variable throughout the night. Sunshine continues into tomorrow with highs back in the mid 80s across the Northwoods. Winds will be light from the south. Our next area low pressure brings cloud cover into Tuesday with chances for scattered showers and thunderstorms. Some sunshine is still expected at times, but temperatures will be slightly cooler in the upper 70s. Chances increase for showers and thunderstorms heading into Tuesday night. For WeatherWatch 12, I'm meteorologist Chase Ropenack on Coyote 93.7.

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0: 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But what if it's a gun sandwich? 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

0: Yeah, never should a kid have a gun in school, or a gun in general, probably. But a first grader in Fayette County, Georgia, was just suspended for what was deemed to be an inappropriate use of a sandwich. Yes, he chewed a sandwich into the shape of a gun, and that got him suspended. Administrators decided that he, also being autistic, should be suspended after he chewed a sandwich into the shape of a gun and then pointed it at another student. The parents of the six-year-old say the punishment was part of a broader pattern of the district disciplining their son without adequately considering his disability. School records show that since 2023, the child has been disciplined at least 33 times, including 14 suspensions. He is six.
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4: Heartland Weather. High pressure in place brings mostly clear skies and lows back below average in the low 50s. Winds will stay light and variable throughout the night. Sunshine continues into tomorrow with highs back in the mid 80s across the Northwoods. Winds will be light from the south. Our next area low pressure brings cloud cover into Tuesday with chances for scattered showers and thunderstorms. Some sunshine is still expected at times, but temperatures will be slightly cooler in the upper 70s. Chances increase for showers and thunderstorms heading into Tuesday night.
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0: Hey, crazy fun fact for you here. Will Smith, did you know this? Before he got Fresh Prince of Bel-Air, he actually owed the IRS $2.8 million. He was about to go bankrupt right before he signed the contract.
1: Here's the deal. 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
5: Heartland weather. High pressure in place brings mostly clear skies and lows back below average in the low 50s. Winds will stay light and variable throughout the night. Sun

sunshine continues into tomorrow with highs back in the mid-80s across the Northwoods. Winds will be light from the south. Our next area low pressure brings cloud cover into Tuesday with chances for scattered showers and thunderstorms. Some sunshine is still expected at times, but temperatures will be slightly cooler in the upper 70s. Chances increase for showers and thunderstorms heading into Tuesday night. For WeatherWatch 12, I'm meteorologist Chase Ropenack on Coyote 93.7.

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0: 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They just redo a movie, they do a remake or a reboot. But you probably see that they're not calling them those anymore because those words, sequel, reboot, and remake, are actually seen as negative tropes from audiences. 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
2: Heartland Weather. High pressure in place brings mostly clear skies and lows back below average in the low 50s. Winds will stay light and variable throughout the night. Sunshine continues into tomorrow with highs back in the mid-80s across the Northwoods. Winds will be light from the south. Our next area low pressure brings cloud cover into Tuesday with chances for scattered showers and thunderstorms. Some sunshine is still expected at times, but temperatures will be slightly cooler in the upper 70s. Chances increase for showers and thunderstorms heading into Tuesday night.
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3: Heartland Weather. High pressure in place brings mostly clear skies and lows back below average in the low 50s. Winds will stay light and variable throughout the night. Sunshine continues into tomorrow with highs back in the mid-80s across the Northwoods. Winds will be light from the south. Our next area low pressure brings cloud cover into Tuesday with chances for scattered showers and thunderstorms. Some sunshine is still expected at times, but temperatures will be slightly cooler in the upper 70s. Chances increase for showers and thunderstorms heading into Tuesday night. For Weather Watch 12, I'm meteorologist Chase Ropenack on Coyote 93.7.

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Okay, coming up, a new survey saying snacking is more than just, you know, once in a blue moon. It's a full-fledged lifestyle. I'll tell you more on the way.

0: Okay, a lot of people are taking snacking seriously. 3 in 5 people admit to keeping a secret snack stash somewhere in their home, most often in the bedroom. Some more unconventional places to store snacks include the garage, attic, basement, and even the bathroom. 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
4: Heartland Weather. High pressure in place brings mostly clear skies and lows back below average in the low 50s. Winds will stay light and variable throughout the night. Sunshine continues into tomorrow with highs back in the mid 80s across the Northwoods. Winds will be light from the south. Our next area low pressure brings cloud cover into Tuesday with chances for scattered showers and thunderstorms. Some sunshine is still expected at times, but temperatures will be slightly cooler in the upper 70s. Chances increase for showers and thunderstorms heading into Tuesday night. For Weather Watch 12, I'm meteorologist Chase Ropenak on Coyote 93.7.
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Neither one of us looking for three little words, unless those three words were do not disturb. 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
4: Heartland Weather. High pressure in place brings mostly clear skies and lows back below average in the low 50s. Winds will stay light and variable throughout the night. Sunshine continues into tomorrow with highs back in the mid-80s across the Northwoods. Winds will be light from the south. Our next area low pressure brings cloud cover into Tuesday with chances for scattered showers and thunderstorms. Some sunshine is still expected at times, but temperatures will be slightly cooler in the upper 70s. Chances increase for showers and thunderstorms heading into Tuesday night. For WeatherWatch 12, I'm meteorologist Chase Ropenack on Coyote 93.7.

0: Yeah, on the way, a porta potty, literally a futuristic new invention from China, could change the meaning of going to the toilet. 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
4: Heartland weather. High pressure in place brings mostly clear skies and lows back below average in the low 50s. Winds will stay light and variable throughout the night. Sunshine continues into tomorrow with highs back in the mid-80s across the Northwoods. Winds will be light from the south. Our next area low pressure brings cloud cover into Tuesday with chances for scattered showers and thunderstorms. Some sunshine is still expected at times, but temperatures will be slightly cooler in the upper 70s. Chances increase for showers and thunderstorms heading into Tuesday night. For WeatherWatch 12, I'm meteorologist Chase Ropenack on Coyote 93.7.

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3: Heartland weather. High pressure in place brings mostly clear skies and lows back below average in the low 50s. Winds will stay light and variable throughout the night. Sunshine continues into tomorrow with highs back in the mid-80s across the Northwoods. Winds will be light from the south. Our next area low pressure brings cloud cover into Tuesday with chances for scattered showers and thunderstorms. Some sunshine is still expected at times, but temperatures will be slightly cooler in the upper 70s. Chances increase for showers and thunderstorms heading into Tuesday night. For Weather Watch 12, I'm meteorologist Chase Ropenack on Coyote 93.7.

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0: Hey, they always say money can't buy you happiness, but it can buy you, you know, some things that would make you happy. 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In a new article, mental health specialists who have worked with some of the world's richest families say they often see loneliness, family conflict, and emotional struggles hidden behind the luxury.
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4: Heartland Weather. High pressure in place brings mostly clear skies and lows back below average in the low 50s. Winds will stay light and variable throughout the night. Sunshine continues into tomorrow with highs back in the mid-80s across the Northwoods. Winds will be light from the south. Our next area low pressure brings cloud cover into Tuesday with chances for scattered showers and thunderstorms. Some sunshine is still expected at times, but temperatures will be slightly cooler in the upper 70s. Chances increase for showers and thunderstorms heading into Tuesday night. For WeatherWatch 12, I'm meteorologist Chase Ropenak on Coyote 93.7.

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1: 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But can you believe it? Yeah, the ones that are known, over 100 billion.
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4: Heartland weather. High pressure in place brings mostly clear skies and lows back below average in the low 50s. Winds will stay light and variable throughout the night. Sunshine continues into tomorrow with highs back in the mid-80s across the Northwoods. Winds will be light from the south. Our next area low pressure brings cloud cover into Tuesday with chances for scattered showers and thunderstorms. Some sunshine is still expected at times, but temperatures will be slightly cooler in the upper 70s. Chances increase for showers and thunderstorms heading into Tuesday night. For WeatherWatch 12, I'm meteorologist Chase Ropenack on Coyote 93.7.

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0: like most of us, you got to take some medicine probably in the morning, and maybe you take your medicine with your coffee or something, but that might not be the best way to do it. The drink you use to swallow a pill could affect how well it works. Researchers found that some alkaline mineral and medicinal waters can weaken the protective coating on certain medications, causing them to release their active ingredients too early. It's especially important for pills designed to pass through the stomach and dissolve in the intestines. Surprisingly, acidic drinks like apple juice were less likely to damage those coatings. The researchers say patients need clearer guidance, and they recommend sticking with regular tap water or pH-neutral liquids when taking most medication.
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4: Heartland Weather. High pressure in place brings mostly clear skies and lows back below average in the low 50s. Winds will stay light and variable throughout the night. Sunshine continues into tomorrow with highs back in the mid-80s across the Northwoods. Winds will be light from the south. Our next area low pressure brings cloud cover into Tuesday with chances for scattered showers and thunderstorms. Some sunshine is still expected at times, but temperatures will be slightly cooler in the upper 70s. Chances increase for showers and thunderstorms heading into Tuesday night. For WeatherWatch 12, I'm meteorologist Chase Ropenack on Coyote 93.7.

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1: 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I'll be back with you later tonight. I'm Paul Stone. 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
6: Everybody, welcome. Hope you had a great weekend. 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
7: Morning.
6: Couple things. One, I went and did something that everybody was hyping up, and I can't wait to tell you about it because I love to unhype hyped things. Also, Amy had a really awkward run-in at a gas station, and in about 3 minutes, they're trying to relaunch a social media platform that changed all of our lives but was very dramatic. We'll talk about that. Oh, we got a big show. Glad everybody's here. Let's get started now.
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1: Right now, no.
0: This is why we don't bring MySpace back. 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
4: Heartland Weather. High pressure in place brings mostly clear skies and lows back below average in the low 50s. Winds will stay light and variable throughout the night. Sunshine continues into tomorrow with highs back in the mid-80s across the Northwoods. Winds will be light from the south. Our next area low pressure brings cloud cover into Tuesday with chances for scattered showers and thunderstorms. Some sunshine is still expected at times, but temperatures will be slightly cooler in the upper 70s. Chances increase for showers and thunderstorms heading into Tuesday night. For WeatherWatch 12, I'm meteorologist Chase Ropenack on Coyote 93.7.

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13: Heartland Weather. High pressure in place brings mostly clear skies and lows back below average in the low 50s. Winds will stay light and variable throughout the night. Sunshine continues into tomorrow with highs back in the mid-80s across the Northwoods. Winds will be light from the south. Our next area low pressure brings cloud cover into Tuesday with chances for scattered

0: who are not really attending and watching the people that are enjoying it. And yes, the fair has different meaning to different people, but if they truly came to the fair and wanted to have just genuine fun, family time, they definitely could do it. And if they're not looking for that, then yep, the fair probably is not the place for somebody to come if they don't like to have fun.
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2: Our event is the 73rd annual Flamborama. 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We're a small community, and it really brings people from out of the area in, or people who moved away coming back, bringing everyone together. At the athletic complex, the address is 310 5th Street North in Park Falls. I'd say it's a pretty big deal. It's our biggest event of the summer as a Chamber of Commerce. We see more people this time of year than ever.
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10: Heartland weather. High pressure in place brings mostly clear skies and lows back below average in the low 50s. Winds will stay light and variable throughout the night. Sunshine continues into tomorrow with highs back in the mid-80s across the Northwoods. Winds will be light from the south. Our next area low pressure brings cloud cover into Tuesday with chances for scattered showers and thunderstorms. Some sunshine is still expected at times, but temperatures will be slightly cooler in the upper 70s. Chances increase for showers and thunderstorms heading into Tuesday night. For WeatherWatch 12, I'm meteorologist Chase Ropenack on Coyote 93.7.

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4: mostly sunny today,

With high temperatures reaching for the mid-80s, partly cloudy and breezy tonight, we'll see low temperatures in the low 60s. Winds could gust up to 20 miles per hour out of the southwest. Mostly cloudy on Tuesday, we'll see a few showers and thunderstorms as high temperatures reach for the upper 70s. For Weather Watch 12, I'm meteorologist Devin Biggs on Coyote 93.7.

0: All right, the next segment, we're going to play the Bobby Feud. I'm going to look for 10 answers. I'm not going to give you the whole category here because you can look it up even if you're listening, you know, driving in your car, whatever. But it has to do with places in songs. Let's see how you do. The Bobby Feud next.
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4: News this hour from Town Hall. I'm Rich Thomason. President Trump's $1.8 billion anti-weaponization fund officially terminated by Acting Attorney General Todd Blanche. The action follows weeks of negotiations with two Republican senators who have been standing in the way of Blanche's nomination to become Attorney General. President Trump is holding off on launching a major attack on Iran. Mr. Trump says Gulf allies asked for the pause, as did Tehran. President also saying that an agreement with Iran is close at hand.
5: It's a deal on Hormuz, and then there will be a deal on the nuclear, or you might call it the denuclearization of Iran. I call it the denuclearization of Iran.
4: Iran remains defiant, at least in its rhetoric. Tehran says the status of the Strait of Hormuz will never return to what it was before the war. President Trump says the assault he had planned would have devastated the Islamic Republic.
5: We had an attack that would be the biggest attack since World War II. And it would have been disastrous for them. And they didn't want us to do it. And frankly, Saudi Arabia didn't want it either. They thought that a deal is imminent.
6: Is there a deadline, sir?
5: The deal is imminent, having to do with the Hormuz Strait and also the denuclearization of Iran.
4: Driven by high winds, wildfires have destroyed hundreds of homes, forcing thousands to run for their lives in and around Spokane, Washington. Firefighters in Greece mourning the loss of two of their own, even as they continue battling massive wildfires advancing toward Athens. Two crewmen died over the weekend, mid-air collision of two firefighting helicopters. So much rain, such a short span of time, resulting in severe flooding across parts of northwestern North Carolina and neighboring southwest Virginia. The Dow futures up more than 400 points. More on these stories at townhall.com.
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10: Sometimes political races can be suspenseful. Sometimes the results can be merely a foregone conclusion. A week from tomorrow, primaries will be held to decide Wisconsin's Republican and Democratic gubernatorial nominees. Our Congressman, Tom Tiffany, is a lock to capture the GOP nomination. Tom's facing only token opposition. On the Democratic side, socialist legislator Francesca Hung is now considered a virtual shoo-in to win her party's nomination. We talked to Tiffany about the expected matchup in November.

0: Wisconsin, you know, it's a classic purple state. This is going to be a really close election, and we're going to see where people want to go. Do you want to go in the direction of this big government socialism? Do you want to abolish prisons? Do you want to abolish police? Because that's what she said, not just defund the police. She said that she wants to abolish the police. Is that the direction our state wants to go in? I believe that people do not want to go in such an extreme direction for the state of Wisconsin. The stuff that's winning on the coast in New York City and Los Angeles, I don't think it plays here in Wisconsin. I look forward to taking our message to the people across the state. And I believe our message is going to resonate with people here in Wisconsin, that we can make Wisconsin one of the great states in America once again.
1: By the way, the same day the gubernatorial primaries are held, our congressional district will hold primaries to determine the nominees to succeed Tom, who's not seeking re-election to the U.S. House. Michael Alfonso's given a chance to win the Republican congressional primary. Michael is a strong supporter of President Trump and might turn off some voters.
2: The main line of attack, you know, whenever somebody agrees with President Trump, they're suddenly a puppet of President Trump. If he did something that was worth criticizing, I'd be the first to do it. But President Trump is truly a breath of fresh air. Anyone that saw the Biden years knows just how good Trump is. And, you know, it's just tough. Everything they attack Trump for, and they expect you to jump on the bandwagon, for example, this Iran thing. And it just turns out that every time people want you to go and criticize Trump, it works out in the end. Just trust the process.
1: Republican congressional candidate Michael Alfonso. The other GOP congressional contenders are Jesse Evin, Nina Baum, and Kevin Hermanning. The leading Democrat is former legislator Fred Clark. A few county fairs were held over the weekend in the Northwoods, including one in Oneida County. Other county fairs over the weekend, the Langlade County Fair in Anago and the Iron County Fair in Saxon.
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10: Heartland weather. Mostly sunny today with high temperatures reaching for the mid-80s. Partly cloudy and breezy tonight. We'll see low temperatures in the low 60s. Winds could gust up to 20 miles per hour out of the southwest. Mostly cloudy on Tuesday. We'll see a few showers and thunderstorms as high temperatures reach for the upper 70s. For Weather Watch 12, I'm meteorologist Devin Biggs on Coyote 93.7.

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14: Heartland weather. Mostly sunny today with high temperatures reaching for the mid-80s. Hardy County and breezy tonight. We'll see low temperatures in the low 60s. Winds could gust up to 20 miles per hour out of the southwest. Mostly cloudy on Tuesday. We'll see a few showers and thunderstorms as high temperatures

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10: Heartland weather.
11: Mostly sunny today with high temperatures reaching for the mid-80s. Partly cloudy and breezy tonight. We'll see low temperatures in the low 60s. Winds could gust up to 20 miles per hour out of the southwest. Mostly cloudy on Tuesday. We'll see a few showers and thunderstorms as high temperatures reach for the upper 70s. For Weather Watch 12, I'm meteorologist Devin Biggs on Coyote 93.7.
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14: I went to see the Odyssey.
15: How was it?
14: It's long.
15: Well, yeah, we know that.
14: It's long, yeah. And I don't like period pieces. And the colors are very green and old red and gray. I don't like those type of movies. And there's a lot of water. I don't like that much water. I don't like really sea movies or ocean movies that much. Okay. Generally speaking. So, and we didn't go to the IMAX.
15: Oh, because you didn't want to strain your neck.
14: I went in my ChatGPT and said, would I rather sit IMAX second row or in a normal theater middle back?

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1: Breaking news this hour from Town Hall. I'm Rich Thomason. Up and down oil prices, they're down again, dropping after President Trump called off plans for a large-scale attack on Iran. The president says the Gulf allies pleaded with him to hold off.
2: We were asked by the three primary groups. We were also asked by Iran, very strongly, actually. They said, we'd like to make a deal. Now, you know, I don't know what they say, because a lot of times they'll say that to me, and then they'll go out and say, we don't know what he's talking about. Obviously, they don't want to be attacked.
3: They knew
2: the extent of the attack because they saw it forming.
1: Mr. Trump says fresh talks with Iran are planned for today. Iran's rhetoric remains defiant. Tehran continues insisting on controlling the Strait of Hormuz. The president's $1.8 billion anti-weaponization fund has been formally terminated by Acting Attorney General Todd Blanche. Move follows weeks of negotiations with two Republican senators who have been blocking his attorney general nomination. There is nothing yet on a motive for a deadly attack over the weekend at an Idaho fast food restaurant. Two people killed, seven others wounded in the mass shooting at the In-N-Out Burger.
4: Detectives say a 24-year-old named Chad Williams started shooting with a rifle at the fast food restaurant and then killed himself. Twin Falls Police Chief Matthew Hicks thanking the two people who jumped in to save lives.
5: We can confirm that there was an off-duty state trooper and a citizen who actively engaged the suspect by returning fire towards him. We want to take a moment and commend the actions of the off-duty officer and the citizen and their heroic action to stop this incident.
4: Laura Winters reports.
1: Spokane, Washington is ground zero for several wildfires that destroyed homes, forcing thousands to evacuate. 600 structures have been burned. 60,000 people have evacuated. The Dow futures up 549 points. More on these stories at townhall.com.
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9: Sometimes political races can be suspenseful. Sometimes the results can be merely a foregone conclusion. A week from tomorrow, primaries will be held to decide Wisconsin's Republican and Democratic gubernatorial nominees. Our Congressman, Tom Tiffany, is a lock to capture the GOP nomination. Tom's facing only token opposition. On the Democratic side, Socialist legislator Francesca Hung is now considered a virtual shoe-in to win her party's nomination. We talked to Tiffany about the expected matchup in November.
10: Wisconsin, you know, it's a classic purple state. This is going to be a really close election, and we're going to see where people want to go. Do you want to go in the direction of this big government socialism? Do you want to abolish prisons? Do you want to abolish police? Because that's what she said, not just defund the police. She said that she wants to abolish the police. Is that the direction our state wants to go in? I believe that people do not want to go in such an extreme direction for the state of

0: Wisconsin. The stuff that's winning on the coast in New York City and Los Angeles, I don't think it plays here in Wisconsin. I look forward to taking our message to the people across the state, and I believe our message is going to resonate with people here in Wisconsin, that we can make Wisconsin one of the great states in America once again.
1: By the way, the same day the gubernatorial primaries are held, our congressional district will hold primaries to determine the nominees to succeed Tom, who's not seeking re-election to the U.S. House. Michael Alfonso's given a chance to win the Republican congressional primary. Michael is a strong supporter of President Trump that might turn off some voters.
2: The main line of attack. You know, whenever somebody agrees with President Trump, they're suddenly a puppet of President Trump. If he did something that was worth criticizing, I'd be the first to do it. But President Trump is truly a breath of fresh air. Anyone that saw the Biden years knows just how good Trump is. And, you know, it's just tough. Everything they attack Trump for, and they expect you to jump on the bandwagon, for example, this Iran stuff. And it just turns out that every time people want you to go and criticize Trump, it works out in the end. Just trust the process.
1: Republican congressional candidate Michael Alfonso. The other GOP congressional contenders are Jesse Evin, Nina Baum, and Kevin Hermanning. The leading Democrat is former legislator Fred Clark. A few county fairs were held over the weekend in the Northwoods, including one in Oneida County. Other county fairs over the weekend, the Langlade County Fair in Anago and the Iron County Fair in Saxon.
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10: Mostly sunny today with high temperatures reaching for the mid-80s. Hardy County and breezy tonight. We'll see low temperatures in the low 60s. Winds could gust up to 20 miles per hour out of the southwest. Mostly cloudy on Tuesday. We'll see a few showers and thunderstorms as high temperatures reach for the upper 70s. For White the Watch 12, I'm meteorologist Devin Biggs on Coyote 93.7.
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2: Heartland Weather.
3: Mostly sunny today with high temperatures reaching for the mid-80s. Hartley County and breezy tonight. We'll see low temperatures in the low 60s. Winds could gust up to 20 miles per hour out of the southwest. Mostly cloudy on Tuesday. We'll see a few showers and thunderstorms as high temperatures reach for the upper 70s. For Weather Watch 12, I'm meteorologist Devin Biggs on Coyote 93.7.

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7: Heartland weather. Mostly sunny today with high temperatures reaching for the mid-80s. Hardy County and breezy tonight. We'll see low temperatures in the low 60s. Winds could gust up to 20 miles per hour out of the southwest. Mostly cloudy on Tuesday. We'll see a few showers and thunderstorms as high temperatures reach for the upper 70s. For Weather Watch 12, I'm meteorologist Devin Biggs on Coyote 93.7.

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3: Instagram teen accounts come with automatic protections that limit who can contact teens, the content they can see, and the time they spend on the app. Learn more about teen accounts and Instagram's ongoing work to protect teens online at Instagram.com/teenaccounts.
4: Breaking news this hour from Town Hall. I'm Rich Thomason. President Trump's attorney general nominee may be cleared for takeoff.
5: Acting Attorney General Todd Blanche issued a formal order late Sunday terminating President Donald Trump's $1.8 billion anti-weaponization fund to compensate allies harmed by the DOJ, a move that follows weeks of negotiations with two Republican senators blocking his nomination to become attorney general. A spokesman for Texas Senator John Cornyn confirmed the deal, which comes ahead of a Tuesday confirmation vote for Blanche's nomination in the Senate Judiciary Committee. The other GOP senator, North Carolina's Tom Tillis, did not have an immediate comment. Bernie Bennett in Washington.
4: President Trump says talks with Iran will resume today. The negotiations come after Mr. Trump called off a planned attack on Iran.
6: We're talking to them in the form of a negotiation, and we'll see if it's true. I'd love to do that. Save a lot of lives. Save a lot of unnecessary power, to be honest with you. It would take many, many years to ever build it back. If it could, I don't think it would be even buildable back.
4: Mr. Trump says the planned attack would have been the largest such assault since World War II. Powerful winds have been a driving force behind massive wildfires in and around Spokane, Washington. Homes are among the estimated 600 structures destroyed. Thousands of people have had to flee the flames. It's not fire, but flood that's the issue in northwestern North Carolina, parts of neighboring southwest Virginia. State of emergency declared in flood-ravaged Surry County, North Carolina, where the roads have been washed out and other infrastructure heavily damaged. Cuba is in the dark again, an island-wide blackout caused by the collapse of Cuba's aging power grid. And amid a U.S. embargo, there's no diesel fuel or oil left to run the power plants. Watching Wall Street ahead of this morning's opening bell, Dow futures 643 points higher. The Nasdaq futures up 59 points. More on these stories, townhall.com.
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11: Sometimes political races can be suspenseful. Sometimes the results can be merely a foregone conclusion. A week from tomorrow, primaries will be held to decide Wisconsin's Republican and Democratic gubernatorial nominees. Our Congressman, Tom Tiffany, is a lock to capture the GOP nomination. Tom's facing only token opposition. On the Democratic side, Socialist legislator Francesca Hung is now considered a virtual shoe-in to win her party's nomination. We talked to Tiffany about the expected matchup in November.
12: Wisconsin, you know, it's a classic purple state. This is going to be a really close election, and we're going to see where people want to go. Do you want to go in the direction of this big government socialism? Do you want to abolish prisons? Do you want to abolish police? Because that's what she said, not just defund the police. She said that she wants to abolish the police.

0: Is that the direction our state wants to go in? I believe that people do not want to go in such an extreme direction for the state of Wisconsin. The stuff that's winning on the coast in New York City and Los Angeles, I don't think it plays here in Wisconsin. I look forward to taking our message to the people across the state, and I believe our message is going to resonate with people here in Wisconsin, that we can make Wisconsin one of the great states in America once again.
1: By the way, the same day the gubernatorial primaries are held, our congressional district will hold primaries to determine the nominees to succeed Tom, who's not seeking re-election to the U.S. House. Michael Alfonso's given a chance to win the Republican congressional primary. Michael is a strong supporter of President Trump that might turn off some voters.
2: The main line of attack, you know, whenever somebody agrees with President Trump, they're suddenly a puppet of President Trump. If he did something that was worth criticizing, I'd be the first to do it. But President Trump is truly a breath of fresh air. Anyone that saw the Biden years knows just how good Trump is. And, you know, it's just tough. Everything they attack Trump for, and they expect you to jump on the bandwagon, for example, this Iran thing. And it just turns out that every time people want you to go and criticize Trump, it works out in the end. Just trust the process.
1: Republican congressional candidate Michael Alfonso. The other GOP congressional contenders are Jesse Eben, Nina Baum, and Kevin Hermanning. The leading Democrat is former legislator Fred Clark. A few county fairs were held over the weekend in the Northwoods, including one in Oneida County. Other county fairs over the weekend, the Langlade County Fair in Anago and the Iron County Fair in Saxon.
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8: Heartland weather. Mostly sunny today with high temperatures reaching for the mid-80s. Hardy County and breezy tonight. We'll see low temperatures in the low 60s. Winds could gust up to 20 miles per hour out of the southwest. Mostly cloudy on Tuesday. We'll see a few showers and thunderstorms as high temperatures reach for the upper 70s. For Weather Watch 12, I'm meteorologist Devin Biggs on Coyote 93.7.
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0: Nominees. Our Congressman Tom Tiffany is a lock to capture the GOP nomination. Tom's facing only token opposition. On the Democratic side, socialist legislator Francesca Hung is now considered a virtual shoo-in to win her party's nomination. We talked to Tiffany about the expected matchup in November.
1: Wisconsin, you know, it's a classic purple state. This is going to be a really close election, and we're going to see where people want to go. Do you want to go in the direction of this big government socialism? Do you want to abolish prisons? Do you want to abolish police? Because that's what she said, not just defund the police. She said that she wants to abolish the police. Is that the direction our state wants to go in? I believe that people do not want to go in such an extreme direction for the state of Wisconsin. The stuff that's winning on the coast in New York City and Los Angeles, I don't think it plays here in Wisconsin. I look forward to taking our message to the people across the state, and I believe our message is going to resonate with people here in Wisconsin, that we can make Wisconsin one of the great states in America once again.
0: By the way, the same day the gubernatorial primaries are held, our congressional district will hold primaries to determine the nominees to succeed Tom, who's not seeking re-election to the U.S. House. Michael Alfonso's given a chance to win the Republican congressional primary. Michael is a strong supporter of President Trump and might turn off some voters.
2: The main line of attack, you know, whenever somebody agrees with President Trump, they're suddenly a puppet of President Trump. If he did something that was worth criticizing, I'd be the first to do it. But President Trump is truly a breath of fresh air. Anyone that saw the Biden years knows just how good Trump is. And, you know, it's just tough. Everything they attack Trump for, and they expect you to jump on the bandwagon, for example, this Iran thing. And it just turns out that every time people want you to go and criticize Trump, it works out in the end. Just trust the process.
0: Republican congressional candidate Michael Alfonso. The other GOP congressional contenders are Jesse Evin, Nina Baum, and Kevin Hermanning. The leading Democrat is former legislator Fred Clark. A few county fairs were held over the weekend in the Northwoods, including one in Oneida County. Other county fairs over the weekend, the Langlade County Fair in Anago and the Iron County Fair in Saxon.
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1: Mostly sunny today with high temperatures reaching for the mid-80s. Partly cloudy and breezy tonight. We'll see low temperatures in the low 60s. Winds could gust up to 20 miles per hour out of the southwest. Mostly cloudy on Tuesday. We'll see a few showers and thunderstorms as high temperatures reach for the upper 70s. For Weather Watch 12, I'm meteorologist Devin Biggs on Coyote 93.7.

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5: Sometimes political races can be suspenseful. Sometimes the results can be merely a foregone conclusion. A week from tomorrow, primaries will be held to decide Wisconsin's Republican and Democratic gubernatorial nominees. Our Congressman Tom Tiffany is a lock to capture the GOP nomination. Tom's facing only token opposition. On the Democratic side, socialist legislator Francesca Hung is now considered a virtual shoe-in to win her party's nomination. We talked to Tiffany about the expected matchup in November.
6: Wisconsin, you know, it's a classic purple state. This is going to be a really close election, and we're going to see where people want to go. Do you want to go in the direction of this big government socialism? Do you want to abolish prisons? Do you want to abolish police? Because that's what she said, not just defund the police. She said that she wants to abolish the police. Is that the direction our state wants to go in? I believe that people do not want to go in such an extreme direction for the state of Wisconsin. The stuff that's winning on the coast in New York City and Los Angeles, I don't think it plays here in Wisconsin. I look forward to taking our message to the people across the state. And I believe our message is going to resonate with people here in Wisconsin, that we can make Wisconsin one of the great states in America once again.
5: By the way, the same day the gubernatorial primaries are held, our congressional district will hold primaries to determine the nominees to succeed Tom, who's not seeking re-election to the U.S. House. Michael Alfonso's given a chance to win the Republican congressional primary. Michael is a strong supporter of President Trump that might turn off some voters.
7: The main line of attack. You know, whenever somebody agrees with President Trump, they're suddenly a puppet of President Trump. If he did something that was worth criticizing, I'd be the first to do it. But President Trump is truly a breath of fresh air. Anyone that saw the Biden years knows just how good Trump is. And, you know, it's just tough. Everything they attack Trump for, and they expect you to jump on the bandwagon, for example, this Iran stuff. And it just turns out that every time people want you to go and criticize Trump, it works out in the end. Just trust the process.
5: Republican congressional candidate Michael Alfonso. The other GOP congressional contenders are Jesse Eben, Nina Baum, and Kevin Hermanning. The leading Democrat is former legislator Fred Clark. A few county fairs were held over the weekend in the Northwoods, including one in Oneida County. Other county fairs over the weekend, the Langlade County Fair in Anago and the Iron County Fair in Saxon.
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5: Heartland Weather.
6: Mostly sunny today with high temperatures reaching for the mid-80s. Partly cloudy and breezy tonight. We'll see low temperatures in the low 60s. Winds could gust up to 20 miles per hour out of the southwest. Mostly cloudy on Tuesday. We'll see a few showers and thunderstorms as high temperatures reach for the upper 70s. For Weather Watch 12, I'm meteorologist Devin Biggs on Coyote 93.7.

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7: Heartland weather. Mostly sunny today with high temperatures reaching for the mid-80s. Hardy County and breezy tonight. We'll see low temperatures in the low 60s. Winds could gust up to 20 miles per hour out of the southwest. Mostly cloudy on Tuesday. We'll see a few showers and thunderstorms as high temperatures reach for the upper 70s. For Weather Watch 12, I'm meteorologist Devin Biggs on Coyote 93.7.

0: That is Tucker Wetmore. It's called Brunette. Thanks so much for listening. It's Rob Banks right here. Stick around for Bailey Zimmerman and Chevy Silverado. We'll get on country superstar Carrie Underwood for you and country legends Alabama. They're on their way in just a few. So as I've gotten older, I've tried to learn a little bit more. Maybe you've tried to learn something new and felt overwhelmed. Your brain's just like, nope, this might help. They say to take tiny breaks. Seriously, a 10-second do-nothing reset. Researchers say your brain uses those little pauses to lock in whatever you just practiced. So the next time you're studying, maybe you're playing music, whatever it is, hit pause, let your brain catch up. They say it's like giving your mind a moment to breathe, and it actually helps you to learn faster.
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0: There goes a hot track from Bailey Zimmerman. It's called Chevy Silverado. I've got Thompson Square standing by, Randy Travis and Shaboozy with a good one. So a UK bank robber may go down as one of the most accidentally honest criminals ever. After grabbing thousands in cash, he actually told the teller, "Don't forget the die pack." Guess what? She didn't. It exploded a short time later, covering everything in bright red, which of course made it easy for the cops to spot him and arrest him and take him to jail.
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4: For another well done.

0: the southwest. Mostly cloudy on Tuesday. We'll see a few showers and thunderstorms as high temperatures reach for the upper 70s. For Weather Watch 12, I'm meteorologist Devin Biggs on Coyote 93.7.
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0: Continuous Hit Country, Coyote 93.7 and Shaboozy with good news. It's Rob Banks here, and I've got good news for you. How would you like to get your hands on some free money? 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

mostly sunny today with high temperatures reaching for the mid-80s. Partly cloudy and breezy tonight. We'll see low temperatures in the low 60s. Winds could gust up to 20 miles per hour out of the southwest. Mostly cloudy on Tuesday. We'll see a few showers and thunderstorms as high temperatures reach for the upper 70s. For Weather Watch 12, I'm meteorologist Devin Biggs on Coyote 93.7.

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0: 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Let's jump into the positivity porch.
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0: All right, I've got a good one for you today on the positivity porch. Paul Jackson's driving up I-5 when he sees an SUV slamming into the barriers. The driver is out cold. A little boy's panicking in the back. So what does Paul do? He uses his own car to guide it to a safe stop. He pulls the child out, stays with him. And yeah, he was late picking up his wife's birthday cake. But you know what? They're both safe, and it was totally worth it. That is your positivity porch.
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0: 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And there goes Scotty McCreary. It's five more minutes. Hi there, I'm Rob Banks. On the way, I've got the chicks for you. Jake Owen, Kenny Chesney's coming up. 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
5: Heartland weather.
6: Mostly sunny today with high temperatures reaching for the mid-80s. Partly cloudy and breezy tonight. We'll see low temperatures in the low 60s. Winds could gust up to 20 miles per hour out of the southwest. Mostly cloudy on Tuesday. We'll see a few showers and thunderstorms as high temperatures reach for the upper 70s. For Weather Watch 12, I'm meteorologist Devin Biggs on Coyote 93.7.

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0: Continuous a Country, Coyote 93.7, Kenny Chesney with Carry On. 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I've got my caller number 10 on the line with me right now, and who is my caller number 10?
1: Judy,
0: how are you doing today?
1: Real good. How about you?
0: Glad to hear you're doing good, Judy. I'm doing good myself. Are you ready to play some Hilo?
1: Sure.
0: All right, Judy. So how much do you think is in the jackpot? Now, remember, it could be any amount between $1 and $500. And make sure to include the cents in there.
1: $176.79.
0: All right, Judy, your guess is $176.79?
1: Yep.
0: Well, Judy, you are too high. Sorry, Judy.
1: Okay, sounds good.
0: Well, thank you so much for playing, and I hope you have a great rest of your Monday.
1: And yourself, too. Thank you.
0: Thanks, Judy. Bye.
1: All right. Bye.
0: All right, and that is how we do it right here on Coyote 93.7, your home for Continuous Hit Country and Cold Hard Cash.
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1: Sometimes political races can be suspenseful. Sometimes the results can be merely a foregone conclusion. A week from tomorrow, primaries will be held to decide Wisconsin's Republican and Democratic gubernatorial nominees. Our Congressman, Tom Tiffany, is a lock to capture the GOP nomination. Tom's facing only token opposition. On the Democratic side, socialist legislator Francesca Hung is now considered a virtual shoo-in to win her party's nomination. We talked to Tiffany about the expected matchup in November.
2: Wisconsin, you know, it's a classic purple state. This is going to be a really close election, and we're going to see where people want to go. Do you want to go in the direction of this big government socialism? Do you want to abolish prisons? Do you want to abolish police? Because that's what she said, not just defund the police. She said that she wants to abolish the police. Is that the direction our state wants to go in? I believe that people do not want to go in such an extreme direction for the state of Wisconsin. The stuff that's winning on the coast in New York City and Los Angeles, I don't think it plays here in Wisconsin. I look forward to taking our message to the people across the state. And I believe our message is going to resonate with people here in Wisconsin, that we can make Wisconsin one of the great states in America once again.
1: By the way, the same day the gubernatorial primaries are held, our congressional district will hold primaries to determine the nominees to succeed Tom, who's not seeking re-election to the U.S. House. Michael Alfonso's given a chance to win the Republican congressional primary. Michael is a strong supporter of President Trump that might turn off some voters.
3: The main line of attack. You know, whenever somebody agrees with President Trump, they're suddenly a puppet of President Trump. If he did something that was worth criticizing, I'd be the first to do it. But President Trump is truly a breath of fresh air. Anyone that saw the Biden years knows just how good Trump is. And, you know, it's just tough. Everything they attack Trump for, and they expect you to jump on the bandwagon, for example, this Iran stuff. And it just turns out that every time people want you to go and criticize Trump, it works out in the end. Just trust the process.
1: Republican congressional candidate Michael Alfonso. The other GOP congressional contenders are Jesse Eben, Nina Baum, and Kevin Hermanning. The leading Democrat is former legislator Fred Clark. A few county fairs were held over the weekend in the Northwoods, including one in Oneida County. Other county fairs over the weekend, the Langlade County Fair in Anago and the Iron County Fair in Saxon.
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7: Heartland weather.
8: Mostly sunny today with high temperatures reaching for the mid-80s. Partly cloudy and breezy tonight. We'll see low temperatures in the low 60s. Winds could gust up to 20 miles per hour out of the southwest. Mostly cloudy on Tuesday. We'll see a few showers and thunderstorms as high temperatures reach for the upper 70s. For Weather Watch 12, I'm meteorologist Devin Biggs on Coyote 93.7.

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0: It's Riley Green on your radio, and there was this girl. If you're a fan of Riley, here's something to look forward to. He's got some new music coming out. A brand new album drops September the 18th. That's a week before Kenny Chesney's new album comes out. I'm sure that was done strategically. Just days before his big debut on The Voice as well. New coach, new record. Riley is stacking up the wins coming up this fall. Those good country vibes, we're going to keep them going for you. Luke Combs, Marty Stewart, and Jordan Davis on the way.
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4: Mostly sunny today with high temperatures reaching for the mid-80s. Hartley County and breezy tonight. We'll see low temperatures in the low 60s. Winds could gust up at 20 miles per hour out of the southwest. Mostly cloudy on Tuesday. We'll see a few showers and thunderstorms as high temperatures reach for the upper 70s. For Weather Watch 12, I'm meteorologist Devin Biggs on Coyote 93.7.

0: That is Jordan Davis and Turn This Truck Around. Hi there, it is Rob Banks. One of my favorite ways to relax and unwind these days is to read a book. You too? One I just finished was a good one. If you're into fiction, if you like thrillers, check out Field of Prey by John Sanford. Got my hands on this new report. It says book sales overall have been pretty flat for 2026, but they're hoping Christopher Nolan's new movie, Odyssey, that just hit theaters, is going to revive book sales for the second half of the year.
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1: 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And I thought, oh, she'll be back, till she turned around and pointed at the wall and said,

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7: Heartland weather.
8: Mostly sunny today with high temperatures reaching for the mid-80s. Hardy County and breezy tonight. We'll see low temperatures in the low 60s. Winds could gust up to 20 miles per hour out of the southwest. Mostly cloudy on Tuesday. We'll see a few showers and thunderstorms as high temperatures reach for the upper 70s. For Weather Watch 12, I'm meteorologist Devin Biggs on Coyote 93.7.

0: That is Megan Maroney and Beautiful Things. And Megan absolutely loves performing. In fact, she broke down in tears last week at her Denver show. After only 3 songs, she became ill. She couldn't perform. She promised to make it up to her fans, which I'm sure she will. On the way, I've got more country variety for you from Kane Brown. His latest is coming up. Plus, Chris Cagle with One You Know and Love, and a throwback from Martina McBride on the way next.
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It's called Woman. Rob Banks coming back with a great song from Sugarland, one you'll remember from the 90s by Lone Star, plus Zach Brown and Alan Jackson are on the way for you. You got that friend that loves classic country songs, right? Tell them about our fun show that we have every Saturday night, Honky Tonkin' Saturday Nights, hosted by Big D and Bubba. 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They'll get to kick back.

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9: Heartland weather. Mostly sunny today with high temperatures reaching for the mid-80s. Hardy County and breezy tonight. We'll see low temperatures in the low 60s. Winds could gust up at 20 miles per hour out of the southwest. Mostly cloudy on Tuesday. We'll see a few showers and thunderstorms as high temperatures reach for the upper 70s. For White the Watch 12, I'm meteorologist Devin Biggs on Coyote 93.7.

0: That's an all-time favorite from Sugar Land. It happens. My, how things change. I know I sound young, but I'm a lot older than I sound. I grew up in the 80s. Back in the 80s, not a lot of folks with tattoos. There were folks in the military that had tattoos. People in prison had tattoos. And then there was a few people back in the day that have tattoos. It's pretty mainstream now, though. New report says 82 million Americans have at least one tattoo. So a third of the country pretty much walking around with some kind of art on them. It's a great form of self-expression. That is going to do it for me, my friend. I appreciate you spending some of your time with us. Have a great rest of your day. Let's meet back up right here tomorrow. The Perfect Country playlist keeps going next.
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8: Heartland weather. Mostly sunny today with high temperatures reaching for the mid-80s. Hardy County and breezy tonight. We'll see low temperatures in the low 60s. Winds could gust up at 20 miles per hour out of the southwest. Mostly cloudy on Tuesday. We'll see a few showers and thunderstorms as high temperatures reach for the upper 70s. For Weather Watch 12, I'm meteorologist Devin Biggs on Coyote 93.7.

0: Continuous a country, Coyote 93.7, Taylor Swift taking it back to her country roots with I Knew It, I Knew You. And I'm Kendall Ray, and happy Monday! I hope the weekend treated you well, or at least gave you enough energy to fake productivity today. You know, Mondays can be a bit rude, so I have plenty of continuous hit country lined up to help make the afternoon feel a bit easier. Now, maybe you're back at work, or maybe you're out running errands, or still wondering how August showed up so quickly. Like, seriously, like, wasn't it just June? Like, anyways, whatever your Monday looks like, thank you very much for letting me tag along with you. So turn it up, settle on in, and let's get another week started right here on Coyote 93.7.
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7: Heartland weather.
8: Mostly sunny today with high temperatures reaching for the mid-80s. Hardy County and breezy tonight. We'll see low temperatures in the low 60s. Winds could gust up at 20 miles per hour out of the southwest. Mostly cloudy on Tuesday. We'll see a few showers and thunderstorms as high temperatures reach for the upper 70s. For Weather Watch 12, I'm meteorologist Devin Biggs on Coyote 93.7.
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0: 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Let me tell you, on Friday, George Burge, let me tell you, he put on one heck of a show at Shotsky's. If you missed it, I'm going to tell you right now, you missed out. Yeah, it was rainy, which wasn't nice, but it was a really good time. It was a really good show. The openers did really good. We had a lot of fun, and it was fun seeing all of you and saying hello to all of you and emceeing. You know, I always love emceeing. It's one of my favorite things, and I just love Shotsky's. It was so much fun. If you missed out, sorry.
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4: Heartland weather. Skies look to stay mostly clear throughout much of the night, but clouds will begin to increase towards the early morning hours as low pressure approaches. Winds will begin to gust near 25 miles per hour from the southwest as lows fall back above average in the low to mid 60s. Skies will be mostly cloudy early on tomorrow with a chance for scattered showers and thunderstorms. Unfortunately, these storms do not look to bring enough rain to make up for the drought conditions across the state. Highs will be held in the upper 70s tomorrow due to heavy cloud cover at times with winds breezy from the southwest.
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0: Continuous a country coyote 93.7 Riley Green with Think Is You Drunk, and I'm Kendall Ray, and welcome to the 3 o'clock hour. You know, at this point on a Monday, I think we're all just trying to keep the wheels on and make it to dinner. You know, maybe you're finishing up work, or maybe you're running errands, or pretending not to notice the laundry waiting at home. Oh, sounds like me. Anyways, yeah, tomorrow problem. Always is. Whatever your afternoon looks like, thank you very much for letting me keep you company. I got plenty more Continuous A Country lined up to make the rest of the day go by a bit easier right here on Coyote 93.7.
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6: Skies look to stay mostly clear throughout much of the night, but clouds will begin to increase towards the early morning hours as low pressure approaches. Winds will begin to gust near 25 miles per hour from the southwest as lows fall back above average in the low to mid 60s. Skies will be mostly cloudy early on tomorrow with a chance for scattered showers and thunderstorms. Unfortunately, these storms do not look to bring enough rain to make up for the dry conditions across the state. Highs will be held in the upper 70s tomorrow due to heavy cloud cover at times with winds breezy from the southwest.
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0: continue with a country coyote 93.7 Garth Brooks. I don't know where that came from. Garth Brooks with Colin Baton Rouge. There we go. And with that, it is time to play Hilo, sponsored by Custom Covers and Awnings, ASAP Garage Door Repairs, Sportsman Service Center, Maher Water Care, and Sweetwater Spirits and Resort. I've got my caller number 10 on the line with me right now, and who is my caller number 10?
1: This is Allie.
0: Allie, how are you doing today?
1: I'm doing great. How are you?
0: Glad to hear you're doing good, Allie. I'm doing good myself. Are you ready to play some Hilo?
1: Yes, I am.
0: All right, Allie. So, how much do you think is in the jackpot? Now, remember, it could be any amount between $1 and $500, and make sure to include the cents in there.

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0: Correct.
1: Well, Allie, you are too high. Sorry, Allie.
0: No worries. Thank you.
1: Of course, thank you for playing. You have a great rest of your Monday.
0: You too.
1: Thank you. Bye. 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
4: Heartland weather. Skies look to stay mostly clear throughout much of the night, but clouds will begin to increase towards the early morning hours as low pressure approaches. Winds will begin to gust near 25 miles per hour from the southwest as lows fall back above average in the low to mid 60s. Skies will be mostly cloudy early on tomorrow with a chance for scattered showers and thunderstorms. Unfortunately, these storms do not look to bring enough rain to make up for the drought conditions across the state. Highs will be held in the upper 70s tomorrow due to heavy cloud cover at times with winds breezy from the southwest. For WeatherWatch 12, I'm meteorologist Chase Ropenack on Coyote 93.7.

0: continuous a country coyote 93.7 Morgan Wallen with Just In Case, and I'm Kendall Ray, and welcome to the 4 o'clock hour. You know, we're officially in that late afternoon stretch where the workday starts feeling a bit more negotiable. You know, maybe you're finishing up a few things, maybe you're heading home, or maybe you're already thinking about what sounds good for dinner. Now, personally, I'm at the anything I don't have to cook stage. I don't like cooking. I really don't. Sometimes you have to, though, because it's life. Anyways, whatever your Monday looks like, I'm very glad that you got Coyote 93.7 along for the ride. So make sure to turn it up, take the scenic way home if you can, and let's keep this afternoon moving with some more continuous country right here on Coyote 93.7.
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Welcome to the Northwoods. 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Moving somewhere new, it comes with a lot of questions. You know, where do I shop? Where do I eat? And who here has the best coffee? So, you know, a bit of local guidance really can go a long way.

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4: Skies look to stay mostly clear throughout much of the night, but clouds will begin to increase towards the early morning hours as low pressure approaches. Winds will begin to gust near 25 miles per hour from the southwest as lows fall back above average in the low to mid 60s. Skies will be mostly cloudy early on tomorrow with a chance for scattered showers and thunderstorms. Unfortunately, these storms do not look to bring enough rain to make up for the dry conditions across the state. Highs will be held in the upper 70s tomorrow due to heavy cloud cover at times with winds breezy from the southwest.
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0: Continue with the Country Coyote 93.7, Thomas Rhett with Die a Happy Man. We are getting close to the 5 o'clock hour, which means Monday is finally starting to loosen its grip a bit. You know, maybe you're wrapping up work, or maybe you're heading home, or maybe you're already standing in front of the fridge hoping dinner magically explains itself. But whatever your afternoon looks like, thank you very much for keeping Coyote 93.7 along for the ride. We got some more Continuous Hit Country coming your way. Also, our good friend Bruce Marcus is going to be getting ready with your 5 o'clock news right at the top of the hour, so make sure to keep it right here, turn it up, and let's keep this Monday going right here on Coyote 93.7.
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1: Sometimes political races can be suspenseful. Sometimes the results can be merely a foregone conclusion. A week from tomorrow, primaries will be held to decide Wisconsin's Republican and Democratic gubernatorial nominees. Our Congressman, Tom Tiffany, is a lock to capture the GOP nomination. Tom's facing only token opposition. On the Democratic side, Socialist legislator Francesca Hung is now considered a virtual shoo-in to win her party's nomination. We talked to Tiffany about the expected matchup in November.
2: Wisconsin, you know, it's a classic purple state. This is going to be a really close election, and we're going to see where people want to go. Do you want to go in the direction of this big government socialism? Do you want to abolish prisons? Do you want to abolish police? Because that's what she said, not just defund the police. She said that she wants to abolish the police. Is that the direction our state wants to go in? I believe that people do not want to go in such an extreme direction for the state of Wisconsin. The stuff that's winning on the coast in New York City and Los Angeles, I don't think it plays here in Wisconsin. I look forward to taking our message to the people across the state, and I believe our message is going to resonate with people here in Wisconsin, that we can make Wisconsin one of the great states in America once again.
1: By the way, the same day the gubernatorial primaries are held, our congressional district will hold primaries to determine the nominees to succeed Tom, who's not seeking re-election to the U.S. House. Michael Alfonso's given a chance to win the Republican congressional primary. Michael is a strong supporter of President Trump that might turn off some voters.
3: The main line of attack. You know, whenever somebody agrees with President Trump, they're suddenly a public.

0: of President Trump. If he did something that was worth criticizing, I'd be the first to do it. But President Trump is truly a breath of fresh air. Anyone that saw the Biden years knows just how good Trump is. And, you know, it's just tough. Everything they attack Trump for, and they expect you to jump on the bandwagon, for example, this Iran thing. And it just turns out that every time people want you to go and criticize Trump, it works out in the end. Just trust the process.
1: Republican congressional candidate Michael Alfonso. The other GOP congressional contenders are Jesse Evin, Nina Baum, and Kevin Hermanning. The leading Democrat is former legislator Fred Clark. A few county fairs were held over the weekend in the Northwoods, including one in Oneida County. Other county fairs over the weekend, the Langlade County Fair in Anago and the Iron County Fair in Saxon.
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10: Skies look to stay mostly clear throughout much of the night, but clouds will begin to increase towards the early morning hours as low pressure approaches. Winds will begin to gust near 25 miles per hour from the southwest as lows fall back above average in the low to mid 60s. Skies will be mostly cloudy early on tomorrow with a chance for scattered showers and thunderstorms. Unfortunately, these storms do not look to bring enough rain to make up for the drought conditions across the state. Highs will be held in the upper 70s tomorrow due to heavy cloud cover at times with winds breezy from the southwest.
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0: continue with the country Coyote 93.7 Ella Langley with Choosin' Texas. And I'm Kendall Ray, and welcome to the 5 o'clock hour. You know what? You made it through Monday, which deserves a reward of sorts. You know, maybe that reward is kicking off your shoes or taking the long way home or just turning the radio up. 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

0: Continuous a country, Coyote 93.7, Jason Aldean with Amarillo Sky. Easily one of my favorite country songs of the 2000s. Can't do it like Jason Aldean. I don't even know what I was trying to say there. 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
7: Skies look to stay mostly clear throughout much of the night, but clouds will begin to increase towards the early morning hours as low pressure approaches. Winds will begin to gust near 25 miles per hour from the southwest as lows fall back above average in the low to mid 60s. Skies will be mostly cloudy early on tomorrow with a chance for scattered showers and thunderstorms. Unfortunately, these storms do not look to bring enough rain to make up for the drought conditions across the state. Highs will be held in the upper 70s tomorrow due to heavy cloud cover at times with winds breezy from the southwest. For WeatherWatch 12, I'm meteorologist Chase Ropenack on Coyote 93.7.

0: Continuous a country coyote 93.7 Bailey Zimmerman with Chevy Silverado, and that one does it for me today. So thank you very much for spending part of your Monday with me. We made it through, and not gonna lie, that alone feels like a small victory. So go enjoy your evening, figure out dinner, ignore one unnecessary chore, and give yourself a bit of credit. You did it. I'm proud of you. 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Follow my page, Kendall Ray, Coyote937. And catch some other behind-the-scenes stuff on Instagram at Kendall Ray on Air. And with that, I'm Kendall Ray reminding you, don't do anything I wouldn't do, and drink some water. I'll see you tomorrow right here on Coyote 93.7. Have a good night.
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4: Heartland weather. Skies look to stay mostly clear throughout much of the night, but clouds will begin to increase towards the early morning hours as low pressure approaches. Winds will begin to gust near 25 miles per hour from the southwest as lows fall back above average in the low to mid 60s. Skies will be mostly cloudy early on tomorrow with a chance for scattered showers and thunderstorms. Unfortunately, these storms do not look to bring enough rain to make up for the drought conditions across the state. Highs will be held in the upper 70s tomorrow due to heavy cloud cover at times with winds breezy from the southwest.
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0: had Kenny Chesney sounding good, Carry On, and Chris Randolph with his exhibit at the Country Music Museum going really good, and his brand new album coming out next month. Phil Vassar coming up next.
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0: Blake Shelton, drink on it. And this is Chris Randolph. And coming up, going to have stupid criminals. I always try to leave you with a smile on your face. And these stupid criminals today will make you laugh. And one of these criminals kind of make you think a little bit. Also, we're going to play you some Zac Brown Band, King George and Riley Green.
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6: Heartland weather. Skies look to stay mostly clear throughout much of the night, but clouds will begin to increase towards the early morning hours as low pressure approaches. Winds will begin to gust near 25 miles per hour from the southwest as lows fall back above average in the low to mid 60s. Skies will be mostly cloudy early on tomorrow with a chance for scattered showers and thunderstorms. Unfortunately, these storms do not look to bring enough rain to make up for the drought conditions across the state. Highs will be held in the upper 70s tomorrow due to heavy cloud cover at times with winds breezy from the southwest. For WeatherWatch 12, I'm meteorologist Chase Ropenack on Coyote 93.7.

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0: His brand new album, getting ready to drop next month, and Change My Mind, that is Riley Green, and this is Chris Randolph. All right, I'll put a smile on your face. Stupid people that do stupid things, it makes us all feel a lot better about ourselves. A man tried to smuggle $34,000 of cocaine, into Spain. You know where he was hiding it? Under his toupee. He got caught. A woman was arrested for pointing a gun at a KFC employee over slow service in Lexington, Kentucky. And a slow order was really agitating her. Here's the funny part of this story. Lexington, Kentucky was just recently revealed as the seventh most safest city in the country. Oh, well, there went that. Randy Travis next.
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